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Classic rock that

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0: classic rock that really rocks. Rock 95, Sammy Hagar. I can't drive 55. So, do you snore? I know it's kind of a touchy subject with some relationships, but if you snore, you know, the last thing you want to do is go, you know what, if you don't snore, you're going to have to get out. That's, you don't want to do that. I have some details on just that coming up after AC/DC. Pearl Jam's Black is next. Rock 95.
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Our music's so classic, it might come with a do not attempt at home label. Classic rock that really rocks. Rock 95.